Aerosmith is one of the biggest and greatest musicians of all time. They've had countless number one hits, awards, but they do have one thing that most other musicians can say they don't have. I'll tell you what that is coming up in Today Music History shortly. For now, though, right now, here's the truths on Oz FM.

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1: Here's how it works. We need 6 correct answers from you in 60 seconds. Are you ready?
2: I am ready.
1: Which Newfoundland town is famous for its blueberry festival?
2: Brigham.
3: You got it. Rebecca Black is the singer of which viral song?
2: Friday.
3: Yeah.
1: What shape are strands of DNA?
2: Helix?
1: Need a little more from you.
2: Double helix.
1: There we go. Double helix.
3: There you go. Baby rabbit is called what?
2: A kit?
3: Yeah.
1: What is the highest mountain in Canada?
2: Pass.
3: What is the name of Dorothy's dog in The Wizard of Oz?
2: Toto.
3: Yeah.
1: One more. Who wrote The Hobbit?
2: Gerald.
3: You got it.
1: Well done.
3: Wow.
1: That's 6
3: already. It was like 18 seconds to spare.
1: Kayla, you crushed it. You got 6 right in well under 60 seconds, and you are in the grand prize draw for Get Grilled with Hugh and Chanel.
2: Sometimes I surprise myself.
3: That was pretty impressive.
1: Well done.
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1: Hey, has anyone seen that yellow plastic thing? You know the one. 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

0: history.
1: On air trip back in time for today in music history. We're going to go back to 1999 because it was on this day back in 99 when the indoor rock and roller coaster opened up at Disney World in Orlando. Now, this was a partnership between the theme park and Aerosmith. Before boarding, riders got a virtual Aerosmith experience, peeking in on a recording session before hopping in the stretch limo, which was the roller coaster cart, and then zooming off, traveling up to 92 kilometers per hour in 2.8 seconds. Now, the rock and roller coaster is still at Disney World. However, earlier this year, Aerosmith was removed, and instead they were replaced by the Muppets. But still, sounds like a fun ride to ride, hey?
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Mark your calendars for August 12th, because at 2:28 that day, much of eastern Newfoundland, including St. John's, will be able to view a partial eclipse. Now, we won't be in the path of totality. It won't be a full eclipse like there was there a number of years ago, but still pretty cool. Partial eclipse, August 12th, 2:28 p.m. Just remember, you need a special viewer to look at an eclipse. Don't just look straight up in the sky. That's a bad idea. Here's Glass Tiger on OzFM.

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0: That was the Kings on Oz FM. Hope you're having a great day. I'm Robert Sean. Stephen Lethbridge on vacation. And did you know that tomorrow is National Cheesecake Day? I don't know about you, but cheesecake is one of my absolute favorite desserts. I never turn down a good piece of cheesecake. In fact, a few years ago, my fiance, she made this baked apple cheesecake one year for my birthday, and it has gone down in history as one of the greatest desserts I have ever, ever eaten. The Dave Matthews Band plus your Oz FM weather is coming your way next here on Ethan Lance, Oz FM.
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11: How we doing, Newfoundland and Labrador? Happy hump day to you. Island is divided today between the good and the bad. Well, really, to be fair, the good and the meh. Metro and Avalon, still some meh opportunity for this evening. Some drizzle passing through for some regions tonight. Under cloud for the rest. The fog seems to be less prevalent this evening thanks to a northwest wind that does gust 20 to 40 for a 13 degree low. Morning drizzle possible once more on Thursday. Then just a day of cloud, really. That and some northwest wind, it does taper off into the afternoon to light. We have a high of 18 degrees, a few degrees warmer up the shore. For central, a few clouds this evening, a few more through the overnight into tomorrow morning. Fog creeping in between, but clearing by sunrise, and you will get that sun tomorrow. Lots of it, and we're back into the mid-20s for daytime high. We're also back into a little bit of humidity. At times, it's going to feel like 30 degrees for your Thursday. For the West Coast, just those few clouds as well. We do have some coastal overnight fog clearing by tomorrow, and that's thanks to all that sun that comes through on Thursday. 22 to 25 the base daytime highs, but the top is going to feel like 31 degrees again with that humidity. For the Oz FM Weather Center, I'm Ryan Harding.
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Well, if you got any flight plans now this weekend, just know that WestJet flight attendants and cabin crew members could be on strike as early as Sunday. The airline says that anybody who has any bookings between July 30th and August 4th can change or cancel their booking for no fee and to contact the airline directly to figure out how to make that happen. The train is coming up, but first, here's the Trashably Hip.

0: That was Tina Turner. It's Oh Wow Wednesday on Oz FM. Robert Sean here, filling in for Stephen Lethbridge. 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
10: How we doing, Newfoundland and Labrador? Happy hump day to you. Island is divided today between the good and the bad. Well, really, to be fair, the good and the meh. Metro and Avalon, still some meh opportunity for this evening. Some drizzle passing through for some regions tonight. Under cloud for the rest. The fog seems to be less prevalent this evening thanks to a northwest wind that does gust 20 to 40 for a 13 degree low. Morning drizzle possible once more on Thursday. Then just a day of cloud, really. That and some northwest wind, it does taper off into the afternoon to light. We have a high of 18 degrees, a few degrees warmer up the shore. For central, a few clouds this evening, a few more through the overnight into tomorrow morning. Fog creeping in between, but clearing by sunrise, and you will get that sun tomorrow, lots of it. And we're back into the mid-20s for daytime high. We're also back into a little bit of humidity. At times, it's going to feel like 30 degrees for your Thursday. For the West Coast, just those few clouds as well. We do have some coastal overnight fog clearing by tomorrow, and that's thanks to all that sun that comes through on Thursday. 22 to 25, the base daytime highs, but the top is going to feel like 31 degrees again with that humidity. For the Oz FM Weather Center, I'm Ryan Herding.

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1: Here's how it works. We need 6 correct answers from you in 60 seconds. Are you ready?
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1: Which Newfoundland town is famous for its blueberry festival?
2: Brigham.
3: You got it. Rebecca Black is the singer of which viral song?
2: Friday.
3: Yeah.
1: What shape are strands of DNA?
2: Helix?
1: Need a little more from you.
2: Double helix.
1: There we go.
3: There
1: double
3: you
1: helix.
3: Go. Baby rabbit is called what?
2: A kit?
3: Yeah.
1: What is the highest mountain in Canada?
2: Pass.
3: What is the name of Dorothy's dog in The Wizard of Oz?
2: Toto.
3: Yeah.
1: One more. Who wrote The Hobbit?
2: Gerald.
3: You got it.
1: Well done.
3: Wow.
1: That's 6
3: already. It was like 18 seconds to spare.
1: Kayla, you crushed it. You got 6 right in well under 60 seconds, and you are in the grand prize draw for Get Grilled with Hugh and Chanel.
2: Hey, sometimes I surprise myself.
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1: Well done.
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Sometimes we're mild. 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I get no doubt, but I go again. You're never gonna beat me down. 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
1: Apparently the ideal nap length is just 10 to 20 minutes.
2: 10 seems like not enough.
1: That's no time at all.
2: Yeah.
1: Sure, it takes people 10 minutes just to fall asleep.
2: I completely agree. Let's say in 2026, what's your longest nap been?
1: Probably 3 or 4 hours.
2: Four?
1: Yeah, probably.
2: Whoa. There's some people out there who got 4 hours sleep last night.
1: I know, but we get the afternoons off, so sometimes I fall asleep after lunch and wake up for supper.
2: It's the company's fault you're available
1: exactly.
2: for naps.
1: Yes, yeah, but
2: I understand.
1: I was reading this article. It said the ideal nap time is between 2 and 5, and I'm like, that's perfect. That's a good 3 hours for me. That sounds lovely.
2: You misread that as from 2 till 5.
1: Right. I was like, oh, they mean 10 to 20 minutes between that time.
2: In that window, yes.
1: Two or 3 hours.
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1: 6:04, good Thursday morning. How you doing?
2: Doing well. Excited for today.
1: Me too.
2: I mean, we're one step closer to the weekend, but the real news today is that we've finally arrived at this year's George Street Festival.
1: I know. I can't believe it.
2: I know. I like to call it the centerpiece of summer because it leads right up to the regatta, and the regatta is the first Wednesday in August.
1: True.
2: Some people, some negative Nancys out there would tell you that summer's winding down by then, but no. Those people, toss them aside. You don't need them in your life. We got plenty of summer left.
1: I'd rather be optimistic. Yeah.
2: 100%.
1: Okay. We'll say the centerpiece of summer.
2: Absolutely.
1: I like that. But yeah, day one of the George Street Festival, back again for another year. 41st annual, I think, this year.
2: I think you're right.
1: Yeah, we've got Carla Pilgrim on the bill for it today. Justin Fancy.
2: He's done
1: Josh
2: a lot.
1: Ross.
2: Yep. On all three of those people have been doing a lot lately.
1: They certainly have. Yeah.
2: Some big ones still to come. Of course, tomorrow going to be Nick Earl and the Restless Heart. Opening up for Alan Doyle.
1: Nice. You got some tickets for this.
2: I do. I'm very excited.
1: Yeah.
2: I wouldn't be surprised at all. I said this to my wife yesterday. If Alan brought up Nick during Alan's set,
1: that would be cool.
2: I would. I'm almost expecting it.
1: Yeah.
2: Based on the way that those two guys operate, and Alan's been around the scene for years and years and years,
1: for
2: and
1: sure.
2: Nick has kind of really become a household name in the last few years.
1: Yeah. And Nick and I are doing a show on Saturday night in Gander.
2: No way.
1: Yeah.
2: Well, that shouldn't surprise me at all.
1: No.
2: He's super busy. He's playing shows constantly.
1: Oh, I know. He's been all across the island and beyond.
2: And beyond.
1: Out in at the Ottawa Blues Fest. So,
2: very cool.
1: Yeah, it's going to be a great weekend. And we're kicking it all off today, I guess, with the George Street Festival.
2: 100%. Hope to see you down there tonight.
1: Yes.
2: Night one of the George Street Festival.
1: Bring your cowboy hat. You might be able to get a free one down there. I did see come early and you might get
2: okay.
1: one.
2: Okay.
1: So
2: nice.
1: If you don't have one at home to bring, you might want to bring a poncho too, though, just in case.
2: Okay, we'll take a look at your Oz FM weather details coming up next.

0: It's a Miller Band rocking me on Oz Morning 613. Hugh and Chanel with you. It is a cloudy Thursday morning for most of the island. A little foggy for parts of Central and the Avalon. Looks like the sun is trying to peek out in Cornerbrook.
1: Yeah, it looks like the West Coast should see another nice day, which has kind of been the trend over the last little bit.
0: Yeah.
1: Before this, West Coast was seeing rainier weather than St. John's, and now it's flip-flop.
0: True.
1: Sun and cloud for the West Coast today with highs of 25, but feeling like 29. Then periods of drizzle for Central and the Avalon this morning, then clearing. Cloudy this afternoon for the metro area, but some sunny breaks in Central with a high of 16. Then tonight, showers or periods of drizzle for all and a low of 12 degrees.
0: With that drizzle out there, roads are a little bit wet, so just take your time and drive safe. As I said, a little foggy as well, so just be careful out there. The new roundabout at Commonwealth Avenue and Robert E. Howlett Memorial Drive, that's set to reopen by this weekend.
1: Okay.
0: Exciting stuff. That's big news for commuters heading in and out of the Ghouls, so that's some good news. If you see anything out there on the roads this morning, let us know. Call or text the Oz Line 709-576-6936.

0: 620, Bonnie Raitt, something to talk about on Oz Mornings. Hugh and Chanel with you.
1: That's right. And yesterday, I came across a term online that I've never seen before. Five a day. Have you ever heard of this?
0: Okay. Sounds like a multivitamin.
1: Sure. 100% it does. You're absolutely right, Chanel. But I looked it up, and apparently five a day is the term they now teach kids for fruits and vegetables, because you're supposed to have five 80-gram portions of fruits and vegetables every single day. Okay. So fruits and vegetables are called the five a days.
0: Interesting. I don't know if I've had five this week.
1: Are you serious?
0: Yeah. Here it is Thursday. I didn't have any yesterday.
1: You had zero fruits or vegetables yesterday? Yeah. Are you? What did you eat?
0: I had Kraft dinner for lunch.
1: Oh, there's nothing natural in that.
0: No. What did I have for supper? Sliders.
1: Sliders?
0: No patty, cheese, bun.
1: You don't put any veggies on. No lettuce, no tomato, no onion, no pickles. I'll say pickles count.
0: True. What else did I eat this week? Slice of pizza, pepperoni and bacon on it.
1: No veggies. Oh, Chanel, come
0: tuna
1: on.
0: Tuna sandwich. No veggies on that either.
1: No. You don't put any. I mean, lettuce goes on a tuna sub. It should.
0: Nah.
1: Pickles, green peppers, onions. At least four right there.
0: I guess. I actually don't think I've had five this week.
1: Have you had one?
0: The last vegetable or fruit that I had probably was French fries on Sunday.
1: French fries is the last.
0: That was 4 days ago.
1: Oh my goodness. She's in trouble, folks.
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1: 6:33, Hugh and Chanel with you. An apple a day keeps the doctor away.
2: Yeah, what's that like, Chanel?
1: I might be in trouble.
2: Yeah.
1: It's been 4 days, I think, since I've had fruits and vegetables.
2: And her last vegetable she's counting is French fries, folks.
1: It's so a potato.
2: It absolutely. Won't disagree with you there. It is based on a vegetable, but oh my goodness, we need some nutrients in your life.
1: I'm like a child.
2: Well, I mean, if you were, you would be like a child if you, honest to God, didn't know where vegetables came from, because according to a recent survey, a lot of young kids do not know that fruits and vegetables come from plants.
1: Okay.
2: A significant number of kids think that fruits and vegetables originate at the store.
1: Interesting. The store just comes up with them?
2: We're talking about like 6 to 11-year-olds here, okay. So I don't think they're putting a whole lot of thought into it. In fact, this same survey found that 17% of youngsters think that broccoli are simply small trees. And
1: that's okay, kind of true, yeah.
2: You look at them and you're like, yeah, I understand where you're coming from.
1: For sure.
2: It's a completely separate plant. It is not classified as a tree. Can you imagine if we actually chewed bark like that?
1: Yeah, that would be
2: that
1: weird.
2: Would be a problem.
1: Yeah, I think so.
2: That's not happening.
1: Yeah.
2: But I feel like in this province, because something like berry picking is pretty popular, there's even those you pick areas. I know Campbellton has the berry farm. Maybe kids here do have a better understanding of at least where fruits come from.
1: For sure. Because
2: they're actively involved in this.
1: Yeah.
2: Now, what comes from a bush and what comes from a tree, I can see you mixing that
1: up. Sure, I don't even know some of that.
2: Oh, boy.

0: Deep Blue Something, Breakfast at Tiffany's. Hugh and Chanel with you. It is 6:43. And apparently 1 in 5 kids don't know where most fruits and vegetables come from.
1: I was surprised that 30% of kids, according to these stats, weren't aware that tomatoes are harvested from plants. Now, we had a garden growing up, so like that was kind of obvious to me, but we had tomato plants. That wouldn't be obvious to a kid who doesn't have any garden or anything like that.
0: I guess.
1: But did you assume that as a kid?
0: I think I knew it was a plant.
1: Sure. Yeah. Okay. What about like things like lettuce or onions?
0: Those ones, I think lettuce grows in like a head in the ground. Right above the ground.
1: Right above the ground. Yeah. That's right. Yeah,
0: what
1: absolutely.
0: What was the other one?
1: Onions.
0: Onions.
1: You haven't spent a day in your life thinking about onions.
0: No, I have not. Are they like buried in the ground?
1: They're down there, sure, yeah.
0: Okay.
1: I mean, most people know that like potatoes and carrots are grown inside the ground, but there's a few other things as well in there. Other ones are just strange, like nuts.
0: Nuts are a weird one.
1: Peanuts are grown in the ground. Did you know that one?
0: No.
1: Yeah, that's one I learned recently, and I'm 36 years old.
0: I had no clue. I don't know how pineapples are grown either.
1: Pineapples?
0: I feel like they could be on a tree.
1: They're in patches.
0: Oh.
1: Yeah, so I've seen these. They're kind of grown like almost similar to like watermelons, I guess, but with like plants kind of around them. There's a ton of greenery, things like that.
0: Interesting. Yeah. I learned recently that vanilla comes from a plant.
1: Ooh.
0: Like I've heard of the vanilla bean before, so I was like, okay, yeah, sure, that's maybe a plant, but it's actually like an orchid.
1: Oh, really?
0: Yeah.
1: You just taught me something about vegetables.
0: There you go.
1: We're learning about vanilla, folks.
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0: Blondie one way or another on Oz Mornings. 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
1: Well, yesterday in the headline news, we were talking about the guy that was charged with setting two of those suspicious fires near those communications towers.
0: Yeah.
1: Well, yesterday was his bail hearing, so we'll tell you how that went. And as well, not only that, but he has been charged with more of the fires that he's been associated with.
0: Oh, boy.
1: We'll give you a full-on update on the province's, I don't know, most notorious arsonist at this stage.
0: Yeah.
1: Coming up at 6:55.

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1: Good morning. It is 6:54. Police have confirmed a 47-year-old man died as a result of an overnight crash on the TCH Tuesday. Just after 2:15 a.m., two transport trucks collided between Badger and Southbrook. Both vehicles were engulfed in flames, and the highway was closed for hours. One driver was hospitalized with serious injuries, while the other died at the scene. The cause of the crash is under investigation. Now, another tragedy in the province as a West Coast man died after a boat overturned earlier this week. Monday evening, emergency crews responded to a report of two men in the water at Gillam's Pond. One man was rescued by the public and taken to hospital with non-life-threatening injuries. The other man was found dead around 1:30 a.m. Tuesday. An investigation is being conducted, but no foul play is suspected. And the man charged with setting two July 20th fires to communications tower and pole line areas has been charged with two similar fires that were started on July 18th. 30-year-old Patrick Greer is also the suspect in seven other fires, and those investigations are ongoing. At yesterday's bail hearing, the Crown opposed his release, and he consented to remain in custody. He's due back in court August 14th. And strong performances from Trey Savage and Kazuma Okamoto helped the Blue Jays take down the Nationals 5-2 yesterday. Elsewhere, the Tigers blew Tarek Skubal's potential last game for the team. Of course they did, losing 10-9 in extra innings. The Dodgers beat the Mariners 4-2, and the Giants stomped the Brewers 16-3.
2: Taking a look now at weather, sun and cloud for the West Coast today, high of 25, but feeling like 29. Periods of drizzle for Central and the Avalon this morning, then clearing. It's going to be cloudy this afternoon in the metro area, but some sunny breaks in Central, highs around 16. Then tonight, showers or periods of drizzle for all with a low of 12. We do have a cruise ship arriving in Lancer Meadows today, so a big welcome to our visitors. The new roundabout at Commonwealth Avenue and Robert E. Howlett Memorial Drive, that is actually set to reopen this weekend.
1: Okay.
2: Yeah.
1: It's been a while.
2: I think since March at least. So that's certainly big news for commuters in and out of the Goulds area. We do have some construction at Pitts Memorial. That closure affecting alternating lanes this morning. Looks like the slowdown there is not too major currently. But if you do see anything, let us know. Call or text the Oz line 709-576-6936.
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3: 7:06 this morning, we are talking all about things you believed as a kid. We said earlier, most kids have no idea where fruits and vegetables come from.
4: Yeah, kiwis come from Costco, right? That's where they
3: apparently
4: originate.
3: Yeah.
4: Yeah, that's that makes sense
3: Costco
4: to me.
3: Costco makes them, apparently.
4: Yeah.
3: Interesting.
4: You know what? I think I'm not immune to this.
3: No,
4: you know, I believe
3: not.
4: Some silly stuff when we were kids. Of course,
3: everybody did.
4: I do remember vividly how shocked I was as a youngster when I first saw a picture of a tuna, the fish.
3: Okay.
4: Because as far as I knew, tuna came in a little can, so I thought tunas were little fish.
3: Yes.
4: You got to be a little guy to fit in the little
3: can.
4: That
3: makes sense. I remember going to a takeout spot down in Cox's Cove, mm-hmm. and they had some pictures of the local catches,
4: yeah.
3: and it was almost as big as Buddy, and I was like, this is crazy.
4: Oh, they can be significantly bigger than people.
3: I remember the first time I saw a tuna.
4: Fish can
3: that's
4: be
3: wild.
4: Big?
3: Yeah.
4: No.
3: Apparently.
4: Fish exist in alleyways as skeletons for cartoon cats
3: exactly.
4: to eat.
3: Exactly.
4: That's what I knew about fish as a kid, yes,
3: yeah,
4: exactly.
3: For sure.
4: Also, seafood related, but not. I don't know why, what the logic is behind this one, but I assumed that capers came from the sea.
3: Okay.
4: And I don't know why.
3: You know what? I kind of get that one.
4: Why
3: I have
4: does it
3: no
4: make
3: idea
4: sense?
3: What they actually are.
4: So they're like kind of buds of a plant.
3: Okay.
4: That are then pickled and then sold in those little things.
3: It does sound like it could be a fish, though.
4: I have no idea. Maybe like caper. My dad's from Cape Breton. Maybe there is some sort of
3: maybe
4: association.
3: Kind of like Capelin.
4: Capelin. Also in the mix. Very good call. Thank you for making up excuses for the dumb things I thought as a kid.

0: Good morning. It is 7:16, July the 30th today, and a big happy birthday today to Kobe Chafe celebrating in Corner Brook. Happy 11th birthday going out to Kobe. Lots of love from Mom, Dad, and your big bro, Tanner. Happy birthday as well to Bert Penny celebrating in Corner Brook, turning 61 today. Happy birthday, Bert. Greetings come from all your family and friends. Enjoy your day.
1: Happy birthday, everyone. If you're celebrating today, oh my goodness, one of the biggest celebrity birthday days we've had in a while.
0: Okay.
1: July 30th is happening because you've got birthdays from the governor, Arnold Schwarzenegger, 79 years old today. Lisa Kudrow, a.k.a. Phoebe from Friends,
0: that's right,
1: 64 years old today. Hilary Swank is 52. Tom Green, I got a soft spot in my heart for Tom Green.
0: Me too.
1: Yeah, I like him. 55 years old. Not for everybody, but he's for me.
0: Yeah.
1: Terry Crews is 58. He's tremendous. Christopher Nolan is 56. One of the best directors out there right now. Chanel, I'm still blown away by The Odyssey.
0: Yeah.
1: No spoilers, but highly, highly recommend. I loved it. So did my wife. Phineas O'Connell, that's Billie Eilish's brother and music writing partner.
0: That's right.
1: He's 29 years old today. And Lawrence Fishburne himself, you know him from a ton of movies, except for Chanel, who doesn't know who Lawrence Fishburne is.
0: I had to look him up. Once I saw who he was, I was like, oh yeah, I've seen him before.
1: It's Morpheus. He's 65 years old today.
0: If you know someone celebrating a birthday, let us know. Call or text the Oz line, 709-576-6936.

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1: Good morning, it is 7:25. The man charged with setting two July 20th fires to communications tower and pole line areas has been charged with two similar fires that were started on July 18th. 30-year-old Patrick Greer is also the suspect in seven other fires, and those investigations are ongoing. At yesterday's bail hearing, the Crown opposed his release, and he consented to remain in custody. He is due back in court August 14th. And a West Coast man has died after a boat overturned earlier this week. Monday evening, emergency crews responded to a report of two men in the water at Gillum's Pond. One man was rescued by the public and taken to hospital with non-life-threatening injuries. The other man was found dead around 1:30 a.m. Tuesday. An investigation is being conducted, but no foul play is suspected. And the 41st annual George Street Festival starts tonight and runs until Wednesday, August 5th. The first night of the festival brings local performers Carla Pilgrim and Justin Fancy to the stage, opening for emerging country star Josh Ross. Other headliners include Alan Doyle, The Beaches, and Down With Webster. We're going to be there tonight.
2: Yes, we are.
1: We're going to be announcing the acts on stage, so we'll see you down there.
2: It'll
1: make
2: a great
1: sure
2: time.
1: You say hi. And turning to sports, the San Jose Sharks have signed one of the league's brightest young stars to a big-time contract. Macklin Celebrini signed a five-year deal worth $18.8 million a season, making him the highest-paid player in the NHL when it kicks in 2027-28.
2: Taking a look now at weather, sun and cloud for the West Coast today, highs around 25, but feeling like 29. Periods of drizzle for Central and the Avalon this morning. That'll clear up a little later on, then cloudy this afternoon in the metro area with some sunny breaks in Central and a high of 16. Now, before the George Street Festival starts this evening, some showers or periods of drizzle begin again for all tonight with lows around 12. So you might want to pack your poncho, bring along a jacket.
1: Hey, you know what keeps the rain off your hair? A cowboy hat.
2: Exactly.
1: There you go, yeah, for the country night.
2: Yeah. If you're down early enough, I think they're going to be giving some cowboy hats away.
1: If you're going to buy tickets, go early. Go for the music.
2: Yeah.
1: Go for the show.
2: Definitely. And get a free hat out of it, too. Why not? We do have a cruise ship arriving in Lance Meadows today. So big welcome to our visitors. The new roundabout at Commonwealth Avenue and Robert E. Howlett Memorial Drive. That's just there at Heavy Tree Road. That's going to open this weekend.
1: That's huge.
2: Yeah. Tomorrow's last day of construction. Big news for commuters in and out of the Ghouls. Construction at Pitts Memorial as well. That closure affecting alternating lanes. Looks like it's not affecting traffic too much this morning. If you see anything out there, though, let us know. Call or text the Oz line, 709-576-6936.
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1: They make you feel comfortable.
2: They're so funny.
3: Good morning, Hugh and Janelle with you. It is 7:34.
4: So I admitted earlier on in the show that when I was a kid, I was floored the first time that I saw a picture of a tuna.
3: Yeah.
4: Like the actual fish itself.
3: I think it's so big.
4: My logic as a child was small can, small fish. That just makes sense to me.
3: It does make sense.
4: It has to be little fish. It fits in the little can.
3: Yeah. But and you thought capers were fish too, which sounds right.
4: It's... I don't know. I can't explain the logic on that one.
3: I get it.
4: Yeah, that one was, that's just a swing and a miss on my part.
3: I used to ask my dad all the time, what's it like driving? Is driving hard?
4: Is driving hard? Did you assume it? What you must
3: I
4: have
3: guess,
4: assumed it
3: yeah,
4: was hard.
3: Yeah, I'm like, well, operating this big piece of machinery, it must be.
4: Yeah, but, oh, look at everything they're doing there. The turn signals, the changing.
3: Yeah, well, you got to use the brake and the gas and the steering wheel. Like, is it a lot? Is it hard? No, not at all.
4: In fact, as an adult, you zone out all the time while
3: that's
4: driving.
3: That's true. Yeah. You're like, how did I even get here? You arrive at your destination like, wow, okay. I also used to think paying with plastic meant unlimited money.
4: Sure. Because with cash, you see it leave your hand, right? It
3: true.
4: Comes out of your wallet and goes to the cash register.
3: Yeah.
4: But if you're paying with a card, debit, credit, whatever, you're, I guess at the time, probably swiping it.
3: True. Yep.
4: And then, hey, that goes right back in your wallet. More for later.
3: Yeah. Unfortunately, this did last into when I was out on my own for the first time.
4: Oh,
3: Thank you to my parents for bailing me out.

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0: Peter Gabriel, Sledgehammer on Oz Morning, 7:45, Hugh and Chanel with you, and we're talking about the ridiculous things that you believed when you were a kid. Diane said, when I was a kid, I thought that babies came from the airport.
1: I have never heard that one before.
0: They just flew in from somewhere far away, apparently.
1: Sure. I guess that's a more modern take on the whole stork thing.
0: Yep.
1: Sure.
0: I guess so.
1: And she also said she just found out last year that peanuts grew in the ground. Diane, I'm kind of in that boat, too. This was a relatively recent discovery for me as well. I didn't think too much about it. I know a lot of nuts come from trees, and that's why you hear the term tree nuts.
0: I guess, yeah.
1: But peanuts, yeah, grow in the ground.
0: Even tree nuts, I've never even really thought about that before.
1: Sure, like almonds and cashews. Yeah. They look strange when they're growing.
0: I can't picture what a nut tree looks like, but I guess.
1: Some of us are still struggling with it.
0: Yeah.
1: Keep letting us know, when you were a kid, you thought some strange things that don't really make a whole lot of sense now, do they?
0: No.
1: You got one that comes to mind? Call or text the Oz line. We'd love to hear from you. 709-576-6936.
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1: Good morning. It is 7:55. Police have confirmed a 47-year-old man died as a result of an overnight crash on the Trans-Canada Highway Tuesday. Just after 2:15 a.m., two transport trucks collided between Badger and Southbrook. Both vehicles were engulfed in flames and the highway was closed for hours. One driver was hospitalized with serious injuries while the other died at the scene. The cause of the crash is under investigation. After 99% of WestJet flight attendants voted in favor of a strike mandate, the union and airline agreed to an operational wind-down plan should a strike or lockout begin as early as Sunday. With that deal in place, some WestJet flights could start to be grounded as early as tomorrow, but negotiations are active. So if you or someone you know are traveling WestJet, you may want to check frequently on that. And the 41st Annual George Street Festival starts tonight and runs until Wednesday, August 5th. The first night brings local performers Carla Pilgrim and Justin Fancy to this stage, opening for emerging country star Josh Ross. Other headliners include Alan Doyle, The Beaches, and Down with Webster. And strong performances from Trey Savage and Kazuma Okamoto helped the Blue Jays take down the Nationals 5-2 yesterday. Elsewhere, the Tigers blew Tarek Skubal's potential last game for the team, losing 10-9 in extra innings. They fell apart as soon as Skubal left the game. But, I mean, hey, that's the Tigers for you. The Dodgers beat the Mariners 4-2, and the Giants stomped the Brewers 16-3.
2: Taking a look now at weather, sun and cloud for the West Coast today. Highs around 25, but it's going to be hot, feeling like 29.
1: Nice.
2: Periods of drizzle for Central and the Avalon this morning. That'll clear up a little later and cloudy this afternoon in the metro area with some sunny breaks in Central. Highs around 16, but tonight some showers or periods of drizzle begin again for all with lows around 12. So you might want to bring a jacket or a poncho. Hey, like you said earlier, cowboy hat keeps the rain off pretty good.
1: Bingo.
2: There you go.
1: Proper attire for tonight at the George Street Festival. And we'll see you there, by the way. We're going to be introducing the bands on stage.
2: Yeah, going to be a great time. Taking a look at the roads this morning. A little foggy still here in the metro area. Nice and sunny in Corner Brook. So bring along your sunglasses this morning. It is slow going on the West Coast around Pasadena. And it looks like both directions are affected there. Here on the Avalon, of course, around the Foxtrot Access Road. Still slow going around there with construction. If you do see anything else, though, let us know. Call or text the Oz line 709-576-6930.
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1: 808, how you feeling this morning? Are you ready? Are you feeling good? We're playing Get Grilled.
2: I've had my second coffee, so I'm about as good as I'm going to get.
1: Okay.
2: There's that.
1: Yep.
2: Out there, I don't know how people are doing. We have had a few added to the grand prize draw recently.
1: We have, yeah.
2: A couple this week.
1: Yep.
2: And hopefully we'll add one more. We want you to win.
1: But we do.
2: Hey, we got to ask you the questions. We got to grill you. We can't make it too easy.
1: No.
2: So we're going to put 60 seconds on the clock. All you need to do is get 6 trivia answers correct in that time. You can pass if you want to, but that's been killing a lot of people.
1: Yeah, and a pretty good prize on the line, too. $1,500 barbecue from the Woodshed.
2: By the way, we're going to be talking to Adam from the Woodshed tomorrow morning.
1: That's right.
2: Tune in tomorrow at around 8:30. We're going to grill him with some questions, and he's going to tell you from a person who knows what he's talking about exactly what this prize has to offer.
1: Yes, and another sponsor of the contest. We'll see how they do at getting grilled.
2: That's right.
1: But right now is your chance.
2: Call the Oz line now if you think you have what it takes. It's 709-576-OZFM. 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
4: Hello.
3: Hi, who's this?
4: It's Zane.
3: Zane?
4: Yep.
3: What's up, Zane? Where are you calling from?
4: Trent, Canada.
3: Good stuff, man. Well, as you're on the road, we got some questions for you. If you're in a good area with service, you may want to stay in that area because time is a factor. How are you feeling about your trivia knowledge?
4: It's been pretty good so far.
3: Good stuff. Well, we'll put you to the test. You know how it works by now. We got 60 seconds on the clock. We need 6 right answers for it from you.
5: You don't got the windows down or anything, do you?
4: No, I just pulled over. Everything's secure.
5: Okay, beautiful. That's better. We got a little less road noise there now.
3: That's fantastic. All right, Zane, let's get her going. We're going to start the timer at the end of the first question. Are you ready?
4: Send it.
3: Which artist painted the Sistine Chapel?
4: Michelangelo.
5: You got it. 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
4: Waking.
3: Who is the Hulk's human alter ego?
4: Bruce Banner.
5: If you combine red and yellow, what color do you get?
4: Orange.
3: What city hosted the 2024 Summer Olympics?
4: Pass.
5: What is Lady Gaga's real first name?
4: Pass.
3: What element has the symbol FE?
4: Iron.
3: Yep.
5: In business, what does CFO stand for?
4: Chief Finance Officer.
3: You got
5: That's it!
3: Zane pulled over on Wicked. The TCH. And Zane, you crushed Get Grilled. You are in the grand prize draw for that Traeger Woodridge Pro Pellet Grill and a $350 meat and products package from Anderson's. Zane, well done.
5: I think you had the most time to spare out of anyone. You had like 29 seconds left.
3: Almost half the time?
5: Yeah. Wow.
3: Zane, you're showing the people how you do it. Well done, my friend.
5: And there's our time. Wow.
3: That's Get Grilled with Hugh and Chanel. Zane, another name in the grand prize draw. We'll tune in tomorrow morning, same time, same place. Could be another name added.

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1: Good morning. It is 8:25. A West Coast man has died after a boat overturned earlier this week. Monday evening, emergency crews responded to a report of two men in the water at Gillum's Pond. One man was rescued by the public and taken to hospital with non-life-threatening injuries. The other man was found dead around 1:30 a.m. Tuesday. An investigation is being conducted, but no foul play is suspected. The man charged with setting two July 20th fires to communications tower and pole line areas has been charged with two similar fires that were started on July 18th. 30-year-old Patrick Greer is also the suspect in seven other fires, and those investigations are ongoing. At yesterday's bail hearing, the Crown opposed his release, and he consented to remain in custody. He is due back in court August 14th. And after 99% of WestJet flight attendants voted in favor of a strike mandate, the union and airline agreed to an operational wind-down plan should a strike or lockout begin as early as Sunday. With that deal in place, some WestJet flights could start to be grounded as early as tomorrow, but negotiations are active. And the San Jose Sharks have signed one of the league's brightest young stars to a big-time contract. Macklin Celebrini signed a five-year deal worth $18.8 million a season, woo, making him the highest-paid player in the NHL when it kicks in 2027-28.
2: Taking a look now at weather, sun and cloud for the West Coast today. Highs around 25, but feeling like 29, so it's going to be nice and hot on the West Coast. Periods of drizzle for Central and the Avalon this morning should clear for cloudy skies this afternoon in the metro area and some sunny breaks in Central. Highs around 16. Tonight, showers or periods of drizzle for all with lows around 12. And we do have some construction on the West Coast with crews on site for pavement stripping. Westbound lanes are affected from Steady Brook towards Corner Brook. Thank you to a listener for sending that in. You will have to reduce your speeds to about 50 kilometers, so it is slow going in the area. Also slow going around the Foxtrot Access Road this morning, so take your time, have some patience. If you see anything else, let us know. Call or text the Oz line, 709-576-6936.
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3: 836, Hugh and Chanel with you, the tiny people that live inside the radio.
4: Yes, that's us.
3: Maybe you believed that when you were a kid.
4: Apparently that's a somewhat common thing.
3: Pretty common, yeah.
4: I remember back when I was doing a weekend request show, which I did for years and years, yep. Occasionally I would have a kid call in and ask me to sing something, like, oh, if he wanted to hear Hotline Bling by Drake, let's say.
3: Yeah.
4: He'd say, hey, can you sing Hotline Bling by Drake? I don't know if he was under the assumption that whoever was hosting the radio show
3: right.
4: was doing impressions of all these songs. Or
3: maybe.
4: What? But it was requested a few times.
3: Yeah, I think he actually wanted to hear the Drake version, not yours.
4: Nobody wants to hear the Hugh Campbell version of that.
3: April says she believed chicken pox came from a chicken farm.
4: That's hilarious.
3: I feel like I get that one. Makes sense.
4: Well, why are chickens evolved if not?
3: Exactly. I learned the word chicken pox and hiccups around the same time, and
4: okay.
3: I just couldn't set the two apart for some reason, so it became hiccupox.
4: Hiccupox?
3: It was like a illness that you came...
4: I'm sorry, you've come down with a dire case of
3: exactly.
4: the hiccupbox.
3: Yeah, the hiccupbox.
4: Oh, thank my you. Goodness, you're scratching and hiccuping at the same time.
3: Yeah, imagine.
4: What a terrible affliction.
3: Let us know what you believed when you were a kid. Call or text the Oz line or let us know on social media.

0: Tina Turner are the best on Oz Mornings. It is 8:41. Kyle's text is the best. He said, when I was young, I didn't understand the commercial for the house hippo wasn't actually real.
1: No
0: way. It would leave out peanut butter sandwiches at night. That's hilarious.
1: Try to catch a house hippo.
0: Apparently.
1: Fair enough.
0: Wow.
1: Everybody wanted one.
0: Yeah, they're just so cute. I mean, French fries come from France, right?
1: Sure.
0: Let's
1: go with that.
0: Sure.
1: We've also got several people are saying they thought it was illegal to drive with the lights on in the car.
0: Yeah.
1: And yeah, I believe that.
0: I still am hesitant to turn on the lights while I'm driving sometimes.
1: It feels wrong to do that. We also had Betty in Grand Falls, Windsor, say that when she was a kid, she thought if she couldn't find something in a Sears catalog, it was because somebody bought it.
0: Oh, it was sold already.
1: That when somebody ordered something, it would have disappeared out of the catalog.
0: Okay.
1: Which, I mean, like, that kind of exists online now, but
0: yeah,
1: for that to work, you would need literal magic.
0: You would. Yeah, that's crazy. Keep letting us know the crazy things you believed when you were a kid. 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

0: Glass Tiger, I'm still searching on Oz Mornings. It is 8:52. We've got a game of Who Am I, What Am I coming up next. But all this morning we were talking about those crazy things you believed when you were a kid.
1: Totally.
0: Elizabeth said, if my dad thought I was lying, he'd make me stick out my tongue to see if it was black.
1: What?
0: She said, oh, me nerves. She must have believed it was true.
1: Didn't you look in the mirror at some point?
0: I don't know.
1: Didn't you try it out?
0: I guess.
1: Kids need to conduct more experiments is what I'm learning here.
0: Yeah, absolutely.
1: Get the kids in the lab. See what they come up with.
0: Yeah. Put some thought behind it, maybe. We said earlier, like a lot of kids don't even know where food comes from.
1: Sure.
0: Like fruits and vegetables.
1: Fruits and vegetables. Apparently, there's like serious stats about behind a lot of kids thinking that broccoli is actually tiny trees, which is pretty funny.
0: And of all the foods that you could not know where they came from, like fruits and vegetables, everybody knows they're just like plants.
1: Right. They're plants. They're pretty natural.
0: That one's easy to understand.
1: Get kids in the lab. Get kids in the garden. We need to get these children out there.
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1: 9:03, good Thursday morning. We are just getting started with a brand new game this morning with some tickets online for Down with Webster.
2: That's right. They're playing at this weekend at the George Street Festival.
1: That's right.
2: It's the Sunday show, I believe. It all gets going tonight. And as well, if you win today's Who Am I, What Am I, we'll also put you in tomorrow's draw for 2 gallons of Beauty Tone paint or stain valued up to $200.
1: Pretty nice. 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
2: So we need some good yes or no questions to get this one going.
1: We do.
2: And I'll say this right off the top. We think we got a tricky one today.
1: Yeah, I think so too. Is it a thing?
2: It's a sort of thing.
1: Sort of thing.
2: Can you eat it? No.
1: No.
2: This is not something you'd eat.
1: Okay.
2: Is it a person? Definitely will rule out person.
1: Yeah, it's not a person either.
2: Okay. Wow. How
1: That's
2: do
1: a couple
2: we...
1: to get you started.
2: Again, it's a tricky one today. It is a sort of thing, but you're going to need to think a little outside the bun for this one.
1: Definitely. Got any yes or no questions? Give us a call or a text on the Oz line.
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0: It's a person. It's a thing. It's who am I, what am I?
1: We are looking for some sort of thing today.
2: Yeah.
1: That's pretty much all we know so far.
2: It is a sort of thing. Is it a place? No.
1: No.
2: Good one to rule out, though.
1: Yeah. Is it something you can wear?
2: No, it's not something you can wear.
1: Okay.
2: What else do we have here? Ooh, here's a good one. Is it fictional?
1: It is.
2: Yes. Good one.
1: Okay. So that fits Hogwarts.
2: Yeah.
1: Somebody guess that?
2: Sure, I guess Hogwarts is also kind of a place.
1: Oh,
2: so
1: you're right.
2: Maybe we'd rule that one out. Someone wants to know if this fictional thing has wheels. No.
1: No.
2: This thing does not have wheels.
1: Can you hold it?
2: No, you can't hold this thing. Is this fictional thing electronic at all?
1: No.
2: No, it's not electronic.
1: Okay.
2: Whoa. So we're thinking in the fictional space.
1: That's
2: we know that, but as far as what it is, we are nowhere close.
1: No. Is it animated?
2: I'm sure that I know today's answer has been animated.
1: Versions could be.
2: Be, but not necessarily.
1: Okay.
2: So does that help?
1: I don't know.
2: Does that confuse you more?
1: Probably.
2: Wow.
1: we need more yes or no questions.
2: That's right. If you have a good one, call or text the Oz line at 709-576-OZFM.
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2: Hi, so I asked a question about who am I, what am I?
1: Yeah, who are we talking to?
2: This is Ashley.
1: Ashley, where are you calling from?
2: Cornerbrook.
1: Cornerbrook, you going to work this morning?
2: No, day off today.
1: Oh, nice.
3: Very nice.
1: Enjoy it.
2: Yeah.
3: Do you have a yes or no question for today's who am I, what am I?
2: Yes. Is it red?
3: No.
1: No.
2: Okay.
3: What are you thinking?
2: We were thinking Spider-Man.
3: Oh, okay. Sure. I guess with the movie coming out this weekend, I want to say.
1: I think so.
2: Yeah.
3: There
2: My daughter
3: go.
2: Noted that it's very animated now, so.
1: Okay, yeah.
3: No, not what we're looking for today. You'll have to keep on thinking on it, okay?
2: Okay, thanks.
1: Thanks. So we know we're looking for some sort of fictional thing. It's not a place.
3: That's
1: not
3: right.
1: Not electronic.
3: Okay. Someone just right off the back of that phone call asked if it's Marvel related at all. No.
1: No.
3: We can rule out anything Marvel related.
1: Okay.
3: Someone else wants to know, is it targeted towards kids more so than adults? And I'd say not necessarily.
1: No. Is it a food related character?
3: No, it's not a food related character, but we got a ton of people asking about different like food mascots, cereal box things.
1: Yeah, that's going to rule out a lot of guesses so far.
3: 100%.
1: Okay, what else do we have?
3: We've got other mascots like Mr. Rooter coming in.
1: Oh, interesting.
3: I never would have thought of that as a guess in a million years.
1: Me neither.
3: Okay, is it from a movie? No. It's not from a movie.
1: It's probably been in a movie, but it's not from a movie.
3: This thing did not originate from a movie.
1: Yeah, that's right.
3: So there you go.
1: Okay. Is it a unicorn?
3: No, it's not a unicorn either.
1: Okay.
3: Man,
1: does this thing have powers? Superpowers or something like that?
3: No, I don't think so.
1: No.
3: No powers associated with this thing. So we can rule out superheroes, I guess, with that.
1: Yeah, I guess so.
3: Fair enough.
1: Is it a sports mascot?
3: No, it's also not a sports mascot. Someone wants to know if it's the Philly Fanatic. No.
1: Okay.
3: So we're ruling out sports figures. We're ruling out food-related fictional characters.
1: Yep. We said not Marvel, but is it a superhero in general?
3: No, we just ruled out any powers.
1: Right. Okay. Interesting.
3: Okay. We have a ways to go, I think.
1: I think so, too. Got any guesses or yes or no questions? Give us a call or text on the Oz line, 709-576-6936.

0: It's a person. It's a thing. It's who am I, what am I?
1: So we know we're not looking for a person this morning. We're looking for some sort of fictional thing.
2: That's right. It's, not a place, yeah. Not a person.
1: Not a superhero.
2: No, it doesn't have powers.
1: No.
2: Is this thing an animal? I think you would consider it an animal.
1: I think so.
2: That makes sense to me.
1: Yeah.
2: What else do we have here? Okay, let's check some of the text that we got coming in. People are wondering about like even vehicles. Like, is it the Millennium Falcon? No, it's not like that. In fact, we can rule out vehicle in general. It's not a fictional vehicle.
1: Yeah.
2: Angela wants to know, would it be less than 3 foot tall? No. I think it would be taller than that.
1: I think so too. We're getting a lot of guesses. Is it a werewolf?
2: No, it's not a werewolf. What about a mermaid?
1: No.
2: What about a snowman? I'm here to say that snowmen aren't fictional. I think that they are real things.
1: And it's not an animal, I guess.
2: That's right. Oh, that's a very good point. Clifford the Big Red Dog, that's a great guess, No, not what we're looking for. Does it have hair? Honestly, I have no idea.
1: Not sure.
2: I would say no.
1: Yeah.
2: But either way, I think they're thinking like Bigfoot or Sasquatch, which is notably hairy.
1: Okay.
2: And no, that's not what we're looking for today.
1: I did see a few guesses for that.
2: Good guess. That's definitely kind of right around it. But Jill hit the nail on the head when she texted in her guess, could it be the Loch Ness Monster?
3: It is!
2: Jill! Well done. Not only is it the first time that she's won Who Am I, What Am I, it's the first time that she has ever texted Oz FM.
1: Wow, first time playing.
2: What an unreal guess. I asked her how she came up with that. She said, I don't know, just kind of thinking in that space, was going to guess Bigfoot or Sasquatch, but thought she'd try Nessie first. And Jill,
1: okay.
2: I bet you're glad you did. You just won yourself two tickets to go see Down With Webster at the George Street Festival.
1: That's right. That's Sunday night.
2: And you're in tomorrow's draw for 2 gallons of Beauty Tone paint or stain valued up to $200.
1: Pretty nice. Congratulations, Jill. 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
1: Beautiful day on the West Coast, sun and cloud with highs around 25, but feeling like 29 with humidity. Periods drizzle for Central and the Avalon this morning, then clearing. Cloudy skies this afternoon in the metro area, but some sunny breaks in Central. Highs around 16. Then tonight, showers or periods of drizzle for all with a low of 12.
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0: The Guess Who, American Woman on Oz Mornings. Hugh and Chanel with you. That's a wrap on Who Am I, What Am I. Thought we had a hard one today.
1: How did it go so quickly?
0: I have no clue.
1: We thought this one was gonna twist you people up, but yeah. Man, you guys are smart.
0: We were looking for some sort of fictional thing.
1: That's right. That's basically all we had. We ruled out a few things. Like, we ruled out superheroes.
0: Yep.
1: We ruled out fictional place.
0: That's right. Sports mascots.
1: Yep. Food-related mascots.
0: Yep.
1: All not what we're looking for. And over 3 feet tall is another thing that might have helped.
0: Yep.
1: But that's basically all Jill had to work with when she came out of left field, a.k.a. Lewisport, with the guest Loch Ness Monster. And Jill, well done.
0: Nailed it.
1: Going to the George Street Festival to see Down with Webster and in tomorrow's draw for 2 gallons of Beauty Tone Painter Stain.

0: Uncle Cracker and Doobie Gray, Drift Away on Oz Mornings. Hugh and Chanel with you. Usually time for us to drift away, but we're sticking around for Robert Sean this morning.
1: What a little segue, Chanel.
0: Thank you.
1: We're hanging out. You get bonus Hugh and Chanel. We're sticking around till 2.
0: That's
1: so
0: right.
1: Stick around, and we've even got some more George Street Festival tickets to give away.
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0: We got a message from Kim in Pointe Bay. She says, morning, guys. I got a kick out of your napping conversation. She says, generally, I'm not a great sleeper to begin with. Never have been. So I try to stay consistent with my bedtime, wake time, keep to a good sleep routine.
1: She said, but last week I accidentally fell asleep on the couch at noon. Husband came home from work and woke her up at 6:30 p.m. She was in such a good deep sleep, she thought it was the next day. Six and a half hour nap is the longest she's ever slept.
0: Yep. She's officially got me beat.
1: Wow.
0: That's
1: Kim.
0: The worst, though. You don't even know what day it is when you wake up.
1: I've been there.
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0: It's Spirit of the West on Oz FM. Hugh and Chanel with you. And today we were talking all about those things you believed when you were a kid.
1: Check out this one from Chelsea. She wrote in to say when she was a kid, she heard mom and dad talking about the mortgage. But I could have sworn they were saying orphanage. I thought they had to pay the orphanage to keep me and my sister out of it.
0: Oh.
1: By the way, I was watching Orphan Annie on repeat in those days.
0: That makes sense.
1: So, yeah, the word orphanage would have come up a lot.
0: Interesting. Okay. Keep letting us know those crazy things you thought when you were a kid. Call or text the Oz line. We'll get to some more of your comments in just a little bit.

0: Blue Rodeo, head over heels. Hugh and Chanel with you, back with more of the crazy things you believed when you were a kid.
1: Check this one out from Colleen. So this one comes based in the idea that yawning is kind of contagious.
0: Yep.
1: Well, she said she thought whenever she yawned that her dad had to yawn right after her. It's just science, the way it worked. Even if she was at school and he was at work, I'd yawn and think, now it's dad's turn.
0: He would still know and he would still yawn. That's funny.
1: Incredible.
0: Yeah. Deanne says, when I was growing up, I really thought those big white round things out in the field was a marshmallow.
1: What?
0: She also thought the yellow propane trucks driving around were loaded up with mustard.
1: What did she think farms were?
0: Giant mustard trucks.
1: Mustard trucks and hay bales that were marshmallows?
0: I guess.
1: Interesting.
0: Yeah.
1: Okay, we've also got Gail saying that she thought moose crossing signs meant that that's where the moose went to cross the road. They knew to go there.
0: Okay, like a crosswalk.
1: Well, it's the sign. The sign's up there for people and moose alike.
0: Sure. Keep letting us know what crazy things you believed when you were a kid. Call or text the Oz line or let us know on social media.
1: Maybe the craziest thing I believed as a kid was that adults had it together.
0: Oh,
1: and
0: yeah.
1: And now that I'm an adult, not at all the case.
0: No.
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0: A beautiful day on the West Coast. Sun and cloud today with high of 25, but feeling closer to 29 with humidity. Periods of drizzle for Central and the Avalon this morning, then clearing for cloudy skies for the metro area. Sunny breaks in Central with highs around 16. And tonight, showers or periods of drizzle for all with lows around 12.
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0: Trooper here for a good time. Good Thursday morning. Going to be a good time down at the Buskers Festival in St. John's this weekend. It's a free event, so bring the kids down.
1: Yeah, starts tomorrow. 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
0: Yes.
1: So okay. A couple areas you can catch some performers down there. And just make a whole day of it. Go for a bite here, go check out that shop there, see this event, and you can find out more downtownstjohns.com if you're looking for details.

0: Tom Cochran right here on Newfoundland's OzFM. Hugh and Chanelli hanging out with you on this Thursday morning. Now today, July the 30th, happens to be Cheesecake Day, and I'm here to tell you, Chanel, that cheesecake, in my humble opinion, is the best cake.
1: Okay.
0: It is the best version of cake possible, and I'm pretty locked in on that.
1: You can have my slice. I don't really consider it cake.
0: First of all, you're missing out. And second of all, why don't you consider it cake? It's literally in the name.
1: I guess. I feel like it's more like a pie.
0: Okay.
1: Like pies do like a pastry crust or like a graham cracker crust. That's more like cheesecake.
0: A lot of cheesecakes definitely have the graham crust.
1: Yeah.
0: I'm with you there. But okay, now that I'm thinking about it, I guess like a key lime pie, it's kind of more similar to that than any sort of cake made with a dough and whatnot.
1: Definitely.
0: Okay. You know what? You're winning me over a little bit.
1: Okay.
0: I'm still locked in that it's the best version of cake, but it may just be the best version of pie then. I'm taking pie over cake anyways.
1: Is cheesecake really cake?
0: It's definitely elite, I'll tell you that much.
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1: I wish for Georgia Festival tickets.
0: Oh, that would be nice.
1: That would be a good one. And, well, would you look at that? It just so happened to be the time we're going to give away some Georgia Festival tickets.
0: How convenient.
1: We want to give you tickets to go check out Crush at this year's George Street Festival. The guys are getting back together for a great show on the George Street main stage this Monday.
0: I know. I wish I was going to be in town for it.
1: It's going to be a wicked show, Chanel. Yeah. You're missing out.
0: I know.
1: Fortunately, people out there are going to be seeing the guys on George. So we're thinking George related. Let's get someone to name the most famous George they can think of.
0: Okay.
1: Okay.
0: Tell us a George and you could be headed to George Street Festival.
1: That's right. George, us up. 709-576-6936.

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1: Hello.
0: Hi, who's this?
1: This is Wayne.
0: What's up, Wayne? How you doing today?
1: I'm doing fine.
0: Good stuff, Wayne. Do you want tickets to go check out Crush at the George Street Festival?
1: I do.
0: Good stuff. We need you to tell us the most famous George you can think of.
1: The only one I can think of right now is George Clooney.
0: George Clooney's a good one. Good stuff. All right, Wayne, you're going to see Crush at the George Street Festival.
1: Awesome. Perfect.
0: Georging it up.
1: All right. Awesome. I'm really excited. Thank you very much.
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15: A beautiful day on the West Coast. Sun and cloud today with high of 25, but feeling closer to 29 with humidity. Periods of drizzle for Central and the Avalon this morning, then clearing for cloudy skies for the metro area. Sunny breaks in Central with highs around 16. And tonight, showers or periods of drizzle for all with lows around 12.
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0: Y'all Department, the Bare Naked Ladies. Good Thursday morning. Chanel and Hugh filling in for Robert Sean today. And it's going to be a long weekend for some people out in Central.
1: Is it now? Whole bunch of events going off in Gander, I think.
0: That's right. Holiday Monday coming up in Gander. It's Gander Day. And Gander Festival Flight kicks off this weekend.
1: Okay, nice.
0: Tons of stuff happening.
1: Aren't you playing?
0: I am. I'll be playing Saturday night in the Ultimate Rock Show. Then Nick Earl's going to be taking the stage there as well.
1: Wicked.
0: It's going to be a great time, but it all kicks off today. Tons of cool stuff to check out. The Come From Away Market, the opening ceremonies. They're going to have a barbecue, some bingo and trivia tonight.
1: Nice. And it looks like the weather should clear up there in Central to some sun and cloud this afternoon, so going to be a decent afternoon for it.

0: Toronto on Oz FM. Hugh and Janelle with you, and it's going to be an exciting weekend at the racetrack.
1: The World Series of Monster Trucks is here.
0: Yeah.
1: Happening at Eastbound Park Friday, Saturday, and Sunday with some of the biggest names in the world of monster trucks. Sharkbite, Extreme Jim, Outlaw, Bounty Hunter, Scarlet Bandit, and founder of Team Gravedigger, which is like, is there a bigger monster truck than Gravedigger?
0: Probably not.
1: Dennis Anderson, he's an absolute legend in the world of monster trucks. He's bringing his brand new rig, King Sling, to the island.
0: So cool.
1: And he's coming to the Oz FM studios tomorrow.
0: Yeah, so stay tuned. We'll be interviewing him. A great way to kick off the weekend.
1: Yeah, that'll be tomorrow morning around 10:30 or so. We're expecting to get him in studio. Not often you get to interview a legend, so looking forward to that one.
0: Absolutely.
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1: A pedestrian was taken to hospital on Wednesday night after being struck by a Metra bus. The incident happened on Elizabeth Avenue near Elizabeth Towers at about 9:45 p.m. Witness reports from the scene indicate the male pedestrian left the sidewalk in front of an eastbound Metra bus and was struck. The individual was helped by first responders before being placed in an ambulance. He was taken to hospital with injuries not believed to be life-threatening. Elizabeth Avenue was closed east of Portugal Cove Road as the Royal Newfoundland Constabulary documented the scene. And there's been another tragedy on the province's west coast. The RNC in Corner Brook say a man was found dead after a boat overturned. Police were called around 8:30 on Monday evening to a report of two men in the water in Gillam's Pond near Summerside. Officers found one man who had been rescued by the public. He was taken to hospital with non-life-threatening injuries. Bay of Islands Search and Rescue was engaged to search for the other man who was missing, and he was found dead around 1:30 Tuesday morning. An investigation is ongoing, but no foul play is suspected. Your weather forecast now for St. John's and surrounding areas today. Some drizzle expected with temperatures steady near 13. Tonight, some rain with temperatures steady near 12. For central Newfoundland, cloudy skies with a high of 18 today. Tonight, some rain and fog patches with a low near 12. Finally, for the province's west coast today, cloudy with a mix of sun and cloud this morning, a high of 23, and tonight clear with a low near 14. 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
1: If you're still at home, open up the fridge and count the different condiments.
2: See what you end up with.
1: Yeah.
2: You're probably going to land somewhere between Chanel and Hugh.
1: Probably.
2: Because you've got 7 and I've got 57.
1: That is wild. We're not exaggerating either.
2: And I recognize I'm ridiculous.
1: That's a lot. Rebecca texted us. She got 39.
2: Yes, good stuff.
1: That's quite
2: Rebecca.
1: A lot, too. 8 of those, she says, are salad dressings.
2: Yep.
1: 4 barbecue sauce,
2: sure.
1: 3 kinds of mustard.
2: Respect the mustard game, Rebecca.
1: Okay.
2: I respect the mustard
1: Apparently
2: game.
1: Apparently people do. We got another text on the Oz line. Their husband was appalled that you have no honey mustard on your list.
2: Sure. I have 4 kinds of mustard and none of them are honey mustard.
1: Yeah.
2: Hey, I'm just out right now. If you want to drop by with some honey mustard, I'm willing to make my number 58.
1: You're crazy.
0: The home of Chanel and Hugh in the mornings. 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

it's a mighty long time, but I'm here to tell you, there's something else. The afterworld. A world of never-ending happiness. You can always see the sun. Day or night. So when you call up

0: Prince, Let's Go Crazy on Oz FM. Hugh and Chanel with you. And you know what I think is crazy?
1: What's up?
0: It's only July and I'm seeing Halloween stuff in stores already.
1: I noticed that at Winners the other day.
0: It's crazy.
1: See, the thing about having these things in stores early, the Halloween one doesn't bother me as much, but I love Halloween. The
0: me
1: whole
0: too.
1: Aesthetic, I'm on board.
0: Yep.
1: What bugged me as a kid and still as an adult is when you saw back to school stuff coming up in July.
0: Oh,
1: like,
0: yeah.
1: Let the kids enjoy the summer.
0: That's true.
1: Don't be putting back to school stuff in front of them in July.
0: Yeah.
1: What are we talking about?
0: You know
1: about?
0: What? That's out there too, though.
1: Oh, 100%.
0: Yeah, I've seen it already.
1: Maybe the worst thing about it, though, is that the stores jump on the holidays and different events so early that by the time that the actual events are here, there's nothing left.
0: Yeah.
1: So last minute people like me, if I'm looking for Halloween stuff on October 29th, there's nothing there.
0: Yeah, that sucks.
1: Treat the procrastinators to retail world.
0: Yeah,
1: that's what I'm
0: come
1: saying.
0: On. Think of us.

0: Haywire standing in line on Oz FM. Hugh and Janelle with you. And it's hard to believe it's been, what, already over a year since Ozzy passed?
1: Wow. That happened quick.
0: It did.
1: And I'll tell you some tributes that people are going to be standing in line for coming up at a couple of Universal theme parks. I guess with their Halloween events starting to approach once we get into the fall, their Halloween Horror Nights, they're going to do an Ozzy Osbourne ride.
0: Very cool.
1: Yeah. So I guess it'll start in Birmingham, England, and trace Ozzy's life from childhood through to his legendary albums, going aboard the Crazy Train, which
0: is cool. Perfect.
1: I love this idea. Yep, big Ozzy fan, big Sabbath fan, so this is right up my alley, and pairing that with the whole Halloween aesthetic, just perfect.
0: Yeah, very cool. It's going to be at Halloween Horror Nights, running from August 28th through November 1st in Orlando, and as well in Hollywood, too.
1: Man, I can't believe we're talking about Halloween this early.
0: I know, me too.
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0: Beautiful day on the West Coast. Sun and cloud today with high of 25, but feeling closer to 29 with humidity. Periods of drizzle for Central and the Avalon this morning, then clearing for cloudy skies for the metro area. Sunny breaks in Central with highs around 16. And tonight, showers or periods of drizzle for all with lows around 12.
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0: BTL right here on Even Lansons FM. Hugh and Chanel hanging out with you a little late today. And man, did you catch today's Get Grilled?
1: Zane was so good.
0: Zane crushed it. It may have been the most impressive performance that anybody's put on. And it's his second time in the grand prize draw.
1: Yeah, if we give you 60 seconds for six correct guesses, he got it in like 29 seconds.
0: It's ridiculous.
1: Yeah.
0: And Zane, congratulations to you. And to answer the questions of anybody out there, yeah, if you get in the grand prize draw by getting six right in 60 seconds, you can still keep calling to get in a second time. If you're
1: lucky
0: to get through on the Oz line, which gets just jam-packed every time we play, then I say good luck to you.
1: Certainly, still a couple more weeks of playing Get Grilled, so you still got a chance.
0: Could win you a $1,500 Traeger Woodridge Pro Pellet Grill. This thing is a really nice prize.
1: Pretty nice.
0: And a $350 meat and products package from Anderson's. We play every morning at 8:10. Give it a go tomorrow.

0: great throwback tune from the 90s. Tal Bachman, She's So High. Chanel and Hugh filling in for Robert Sean today. And speaking of the 90s, we're talking about Home Alone.
1: I can't believe it. We're talking like 36 years after the original Home Alone came out.
0: Yep.
1: Disney is trying to get Macaulay Culkin to do a reboot.
0: Okay.
1: Now, apparently nothing's official yet. They're still trying to woo him over. And apparently they're even offering him a separate passion project as a sweetener. Like, hey, you do the Home Alone thing. Oh. You can do whatever other project you want.
0: Wow.
1: You want to do a horror movie? You want to do this or that? Sure.
0: They want it bad. Okay. I feel like he's a little too old to play Kevin now.
1: Well, you could still play an older Kevin, but you got to twist it somehow.
0: Yeah.
1: Apparently, he's said at a certain event that he could be down for like a story where his grown-up Kevin gets locked out by his own trap-setting son.
0: Oh, okay, so he's the dad in this situation.
1: Right, yeah.
0: Yeah, that would be good.
1: That could work. I'm sure there's a ton of ways that you could work around this. Now, I don't know
0: Definitely.
1: If that's the idea that Disney has in mind that they're pushing for, but man, that would make so much money. Who wouldn't see that new Home Alone?
0: Yeah, you'd have to watch it.
1: Kevin McAllister himself, Macaulay Culkin's involved?
0: Some reboots are hit or miss, but this might be a good one.
1: Who knows? Nothing's official yet. We'll have to wait and see.
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0: Tragically Hip Poets on Oz FM. Hugh and Chanel filling in for Robert Sean today. Did you get a chance to play along with Who Am I, What Am I?
1: Maybe you did. Maybe it went too fast for you. And we thought today was going to be a hard one that would take people a while.
0: I thought it would take the full hour.
1: Yep, for sure. But no, we had people ask the right questions. That's really what it comes down to.
0: Yeah, we figured out it was fictional pretty early.
1: Yeah, then we ruled out it's not a fictional place and it's not a fictional person necessarily.
0: True, some sort of thing.
1: And then someone asked if it's a fictional animal and then the wheels really started turning.
0: Yes, lots of guesses at that point, but Jill finally came through with the answer.
1: Jill came out of left field, aka Lewisport, where she lives,
0: yes,
1: with the Loch Ness Monster as an answer.
0: First time playing.
1: Unbelievable. Hey, it was the first time she's ever texted Oz FM.
0: Amazing.
1: And she comes through with that.
0: Man, well done.
1: Jill really impressed us today. Won herself tickets to check out Down with Webster at the George Street Festival. And she's in tomorrow's Beauty Tone paint draw. If you want a chance to win, just play the game. Tune in tomorrow morning or every weekday morning at 9 o'clock for Who Am I, What Am I?

0: right, Big C, run away. You can catch Alan Doyle at the George Street Festival tomorrow night.
1: I'm going to that one.
0: Yeah, it's going to be a good one.
1: Nick Earl's opening for him should be a great time.
0: Hard to believe it all kicks off today.
1: I know. That one really snuck up on us, huh?
0: Certainly did.
1: And we're going to be down there tonight.
0: Yep. We got Josh Ross, Justin Fancy, Carla Pilgrim. Going to be a great time.
1: Looking forward to introducing tonight's acts on stage. Hey, if you see us down there, come say hi.
0: Absolutely.
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0: A beautiful day on the West Coast, sun and cloud today with high of 25, but feeling closer to 29 with humidity. Periods of drizzle for Central and the Avalon this morning, then clearing for cloudy skies for the metro area. Sunny breaks in Central with highs around 16, and tonight showers or periods of drizzle for all with lows around 12.
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0: Brian Adams, this time on Oz FM. Hugh and Chanel with you, and today we are asking you, what is the crazy thing you believed when you were a kid?
1: Sometimes they make a little bit of sense, other times not so much. Christine said she thought when she was a kid that salt meat came from bulls and fresh meat came from female cows.
0: Okay.
1: Which is obviously not the case, but I'll give you a little bit of credit, Christine, from the nugget of logic that males are usually saltier. I'll say that's true.
0: That is true. She also said she thought a goat was a male sheep.
1: Okay, instead of a ram.
0: I guess.
1: All right, they're similar-ish, I suppose.
0: Yeah, kind of.
1: We also have Maxine saying that she thought all dogs were males and cats were females. And you know what, Maxine? I think there is a little something behind that.
0: Okay, this actually is kind of a thing for cats.
1: What?
0: I thought it was breeds, but I think it's actually colors. Orange cats are typically males, and calicos, or like two or three colored cats, are typically female.
1: Interesting. I didn't know that.
0: Yeah.
1: I'm still learning something. Look at me.

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0: Rod Stewart, Rhythm of the Heart on Oz FM. Hugh and Chanel with you, filling in for Robert Sean today, and I guess that's it for us.
1: We got to get out of here. We got a little rest and recuperate because we're going to be down at the George Tree Festival tonight.
0: That's right. Yeah, hope to see you down there.
1: Yeah, we're going to be announcing the acts on stage. Should be a great one to kick off the festival tonight.
0: I can't believe it all starts today.
1: I know. Really snuck up on us.
0: Yeah, but hope to see you down there. Hope you have a great time.
1: That's right. Big weekend ahead. Lots going on. Let's get through this Thursday, and we got another great show planned up for you tomorrow. Tune in to Oz Mornings tomorrow morning for your chance at prizes to get set for the weekend and a bunch more.
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And that was Chilliwack, My Girl on Oz. How are you making out there? It is 2:14 in the Oz FM studio. I'm just sit back here now. I got me water. I just had me apple. I'm good to go for the next till 6. Here I am. Can you imagine? Till 6. Loving it. Looking across the street now, the Oz FM studio, I can see out the window. And there's nice, someone got clothes on the line and it's blowing in the wind. It's some pretty. Yeah, it's nice to look out. And a bit of blue sky out there. And a balmy 15 degrees. But that's nothing. We'll be grateful we live in Newfoundland and Labrador, hey? I got a grand old show for you. More to come. Here's a bit of Billy Joel. You may be right. I'll be right back with a giveaway.

0: And that was 100 years by Five for Fighting. And Oz, how are you doing? Nice day out, isn't it? I hope you're enjoying it. And the weekend's coming soon. How cool is that? And today, guess what? Guess what starts? George Street Festival. Yes, what a time, hey? Oh, lots of memories there. Lots of non-memories there, too. Whew. Back in the day. Listen, do you want to go to George Street Festival? Do you want to see Crush? They're so good. Corey Tetford and the gang. August the 3rd. I'm going to give away some tickets right now. So all you got to do is call the Oz FM line or leave me a text message on the Oz FM line and let me know your favorite Newfoundland saying or word. That's all you got to do. And I'll pick the winner. I'll pick a caller or person who texts is number two, yeah, on the Oz FM line, 576-OZ-FM, 576-6936. Let me know your favorite Newfoundland term, and you'll win those tickets for Crush, because the George Street Festival is about to go. I'll open the lines now, and good luck.
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0: Hope everybody is doing well out there. Let's check in on the weather. St. John's, Mount Pearl, and the Avalon. Tonight, you're looking at cloudy skies, a little bit of drizzle there, and lows of 12 degrees. Tomorrow, not looking any better, really. Periods of drizzle changing to showers, and highs of 15 degrees. Central Newfoundland tonight, cloudy skies, drizzle and low of 11 degrees, and tomorrow periods of drizzle. It'll end in the afternoon and highs of 15. The west coast of Newfoundland tonight, you're looking at becoming cloudy in the evening and a 40% chance of drizzle. Lows of 11 degrees, and tomorrow cloudy skies and a 60% chance of drizzle again in the morning, but you'll see highs of 18 degrees.
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1: I came across a term online that I've never seen before. Five a day. Have you ever heard of this?
2: 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Sounds like a multivitamin.
1: Sure. 100% it does. You're absolutely right, Chanel. But I looked it up and apparently five a day is the term they now teach kids for fruits and vegetables because you're supposed to have five 80 gram portions of fruits and vegetables every single day.
2: Interesting. I actually don't think I've had five this week.
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1: French fries was the last.
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0: And that was Gowan's Strange Animal. We're all a bit of strange animals, aren't we, when you think about it? I know a few strange animals. Almost everyone I see, I was like, this is a strange animal, isn't it? Hey, guess what? We got a winner for the George Street Festival tickets to Crush. And here is this woman's favorite Newfoundland saying. I'll play for you.
1: Hi, my favorite saying is Lord Jesus, I would find you.
0: Yes, that's a good one. And her name is Kay. I'm going to give her a call and let her know she won. And we're going to have some fun with her. Hang on now. I'll be right back.
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Buzz FM. What a tune. Did you like it? It was grand, wasn't it? Hey, if you're flying WestJet in the next few days, just hang on, fasten your seatbelts, because it could be a bumpy ride or you could be left on the tarmac. Because union representatives, about 4,400 WestJet flight attendants have they've issued a 72-hour strike notice. That means a strike could happen if a deal isn't reached. So if you got a plane ticket and you're traveling on WestJet, just keep an eye out for flight status. And hopefully it all works out and they get a deal done and everybody is flying up in the coop as fast as they can. Anyways, I'll keep you right up to date. And here is some Van Halen for you. Why can't this be love? That's it. Oh, God, what am I at? I'll be right back.

0: bet ahead by the same, not head, that's Newfoundland saying, ahead by the century, ahead by a century, tragically hip, what a great song. And if you think that this summer in Newfoundland and Labrador is all over the place, it's extreme, it's hot, it's cold, it's foggy, just look what's happening across Europe right now. A massive wildfires are burning the country. France, Spain, Greece, Turkey, and even parts of the UK are forcing hundreds of thousands of people to leave their home. And France, thank goodness, right now, they are letting about 84,000 people return back to their home. But many are saying like they're finding their damages are like completely random. Like one residence, they were saying, it's like the lottery. You don't know if your house is going to be burnt or not. You know, my neighbor's is okay and mine is burnt. So, yeah, it is sad, sad. And unfortunately, three firefighters have lost their lives in battling those flames. And some areas, people have to escape by boats. It's really scary there. I hope everybody will be okay. And it's just a reminder how powerful Mother Nature can be, isn't it?
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0: Hope everybody is doing well out there. Let's check in on the weather. St. John's, Mount Pearl, and the Avalon. Tonight, you're looking at cloudy skies, a little bit of drizzle there, and lows of 12 degrees. Tomorrow, not looking any better, really. Periods of drizzle changing to showers, and highs of 15 degrees. Central Newfoundland tonight, cloudy skies, drizzle and low of 11 degrees. And tomorrow, periods of drizzle. It'll end in the afternoon and highs of 15. The west coast of Newfoundland tonight, you're looking at becoming cloudy in the evening and a 40% chance of drizzle. Lows of 11 degrees. And tomorrow, cloudy skies and a 60% chance of drizzle again in the morning. But you'll see highs of 18 degrees.
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Oz Mornings.

0: And that was Heaven Lost Lonely Boys on Oz. And we have a winner to our George Street Festival tickets. I'm going to give her a call now. Just hang on now, boys. Your call. Here she answers.
1: Hello?
0: How you doing, maid?
1: I'm not doing nothing, boy. What are you at?
0: Someday I'm closed now. And she put out the clothes down. She's brought up solace.
1: No, my son. She's some foggy over there.
0: Yeah, oh, is she? Oh my, she's some, and he was some stunned, didn't he? He left the clothespin on the clothes when he folded them at Nan's house.
1: I'm sure he haven't got a grain in yet.
0: He got no clue, and he got nair money. I don't know what I'm doing with him.
1: I know, that's why I didn't go for him.
0: And I went out with the other one now, and she's all cracked now, and I was like, who knit you? I don't know what's up with her.
1: This guy, I tell you now, I wouldn't trust either one of them.
0: No, oh my, exactly. How are you doing?
1: I'm doing fine. How about yourself?
0: Good. Some old dialect we got there going, isn't it?
1: Oh, my gosh. I'm getting better all the time, though.
0: Yeah, and what was your favorite Newfoundland saying?
1: My jeans, I was trying to get.
0: Right on. Well, there you go. And you won the tickets to Crush August the 4th, George Street Festival. You can bring a friend. Congratulations.
1: Awesome.

0: Too Little Too Late by the Bare Naked Ladies on Oz. And don't be too late for this one, because right now the monster trucks, they are visiting. And I'll tell you where they are. They're going to be there till 6 p.m. because Avondale Speedway, they're having that monster truck event, which is excellent. So if you go to Hickman's Dodge Chrysler on Kemmout Road, you'll see the monster truck. 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And, you know, Spaniards Bay, there's a Canadian CB Tire, it's called CB Tire. 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

Teacher, teacher, I got 5 in math. Teacher, teacher, I got 12 in English. That was me. Oh, Teacher, Teacher by 38 Special. Great, great song on Oz. It is 4:12 in the Oz FM studio. Not a bad day. Looks a little cloudy. Let me look over my shoulder here now to Signal Hill. Let me see. No, I can't see. It's a little cloudy over there. The fog's coming in that way and over there and a little dark cloud. So something's in the air. So hang on tight, boss. Hey, have you been over in the Cochrane Pond area lately? I was driving by there and I noticed that things are like starting to disappear now. And apparently the province is removing all the campers and all the property owners, all their, you know, belongings. And they gave them a 30-day deadline. And the government says that the structures now that are left behind could face further enforcements. Yeah, they're getting rid of it all in Cochrane Pond. People were there and people were living there and everything like that. But it was really messy and dirty. So they're cleaning it all up, kicking everybody out, apparently. Yeah. So it sparks a lot of controversy around the province. And it'd be interesting now to see what it looks like in there when everything gets cleaned up. I got a good one for you, boys. Oh, yeah. I've been Eye of the Tiger, Survivor. Turn it off and enjoy. I'll be right back.

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0: 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It is 4:20. She's 4:20, boys, in the Oz FM studio. And I'm looking out the window. Oh, it's kind of just still and, yeah, nothing really on the go there. That's pretty good. Well, there's lots on the go here. Everybody is emailing me and voicemailing me on the Oz FM line. And what they're saying is I asked them a question. What's your favorite Newfoundland saying? I'll read them out to you because there's a few good ones. First one is, he brought up solid. Next one is, what are you at, by? Yes, we know it's that one. Next one is, yes, by, how's she getting on? Next one is, who knit ya? And then after that is, yarn. Okay. And next one is, some stunned. Next one is, stay where you comes till I comes where you at. And next one is, someday I'm closed, Donnie. And then, hey, Donnie, my favorite saying is, who you longs to? Who you longs to? And this one is, what's hand to go? From Crystal from Comforts Cove. Hey, Crystal, how are you? And then another one is, let's see, what's the last? Oh, where you at, bye? And this one is, this is a kind of long one. Hey, it's Brendan from Alberta. And we are from Newfoundland. Me and my daughter are vacationing out here now. And we love the saying, stay where you're at till you comes where you're to. And we always get a laugh at it back in Alberta. There you go. Thanks for letting me know your favorite Newfoundland tune, everyone.
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2: The Royal Newfoundland Constabulary has upgraded charges against a St. John's man following a pedestrian collision that claimed the life of a six-year-old boy. Police say the collision happened on July 23rd at the intersection of Thorburn Road and Larkhall Street. Officers say they responded after the child was struck by a vehicle. The accused, Tyler Day of St. John's, was initially charged in connection with the incident, but following the child's death just a few days ago, those charges have now been upgraded to include impaired driving causing death and failure to remain at the scene of an accident causing death. And today, the RNC say they were able to find the accused so quickly because of a resident who witnessed the incident and actually followed the suspect vehicle and then contacted police. In other news now, Belle Island RCMP is investigating a single vehicle crash near the local airstrip that resulted in the death of one person. Police are asking the public to come forward with any information that could assist determining the cause of the crash. On July 29th, around 8:30 a.m., Belle Island RCMP officers responded to a report of a single vehicle crash near the airstrip. A 58-year-old man was located deceased near the vehicle. Local officers and police dog services attended the scene on Wednesday afternoon, prompting a public advisory to avoid the area. At this time, the death is not being treated as suspicious in nature, but the crash is still under investigation. Anyone with information is being asked to contact the Belle Island RCMP or Crime Stoppers. From the NTV Newsroom, with your Oz FM Headline News, I'm Beth Penny.
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3: How we doing, Newfoundland and Labrador? Let's take a look at our forecast. Well, we will start in Metro and Avalon for periods of light drizzle tonight. The fog rolls in past the midnight hour. That's going to linger into Friday morning. More so on the east-facing side. That's all thanks to a light east wind, 12 degrees the low tonight. It's RDF on Friday with that fog kicking around. As mentioned, just 15 degrees the high. The rain portion falls light in the afternoon for about 2 millimeters or so. Not too bad. For Central, more drizzle to forecast for the region. More overnight fog as well. Again, 12 tonight's low. Just 17 the high for Friday. The fog lifts through the morning hours, but the cloud and drizzle remains. Rain does build for a few millimeters or so into the evening. West Coast, well, we're looking at 2 to 10 millimeters of rain tonight into tomorrow. The 10 on the high end is likely to be found a little further south. 11 to 13, the range of lows this evening. That rain lasts straight through all of Friday, right to the night, and it looks to be relatively light, and that's why it's just a 10 millimeter high. But we got the highs, 16 to 19, so we'll take it. Have a good Friday tomorrow. For the Oz FM Weather Center, I'm Ryan Harding.
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Taking care of business, Bachman Turner Overdrive on Oz FM. It is 4:40 in the Oz FM studio, looking out the window. It is looking, yeah, just peaceful and calm. The odd car driving by, nothing really. Everything's pretty chilled, it looks like. But no, what's not chilled? And something's on the go here in town, Bay Roberts and Spaniards Bay. So the monster trucks, they're visiting Newfoundland Labrador because they have a big show on Avondale Speedway that's going to be excellent. But the monster trucks right now till 6 o'clock are at Hickman Dodge Chrysler on Kenmount Road if you want to go see them. And also Napa in Bay Roberts and Napa on Torbay Road. And also if you're in the Spaniards Bay area, they're at CB Tire. So go on over now and get your picture with the monster trucks. Yeah, if you want something to do.

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0: That one was You Could Be a Lady on April 1. Oh, I'm not going to say anything, Ryan.
1: Oh, let's chat let's, some weather.
0: Let's leave that.
1: Yes, let's chat some weather.
0: Oh, boy. How are you doing?
1: Doing good. That's doing good. Off to George Street Fest tonight with the NTV Evening News Hour.
0: Oh, wow.
1: That'll be fun. Got to tee up what's to come down there, right?
0: Yeah.
1: And let everyone know if and when some rain could come. Some
0: right.
1: Poncho or not.
0: That's all right.
1: That's the big question.
0: We're Newfoundlanders. We can handle all that.
1: Yes, it's all good.
0: You're going to be emceeing tonight?
1: I'm going to be down there for the broadcast tonight, but I am emceeing on Monday for Crush. So that'll be a fun one. So come on down, say hello. We'll get the crowd going.
0: Yeah, that's excellent. Yeah. I'm going to be down Friday emceeing Alan Doyle.
1: Oh, nice. Yeah.
0: Lots of fun.
1: That'll be a laugh, yeah.
0: So what's on the go? It looks nice out here now. You know, it's not warm, it's not cold. It's like swarm.
1: It's just kind of starting to peek out that sun. Yeah. It doesn't last too long. The clouds kind of kick around all night. The drizzle returns with some fog through the overnight for the eastern side of the island. That's going to roll into tomorrow. And that same wind that's bringing the fog in is going to continue to cool things down a bit. So 15 is all we're getting on Friday for Metro Avalon. You get a few extra degrees through central. But you're going to see the same cloud and some rain passing through in the evening tomorrow for central. What we're seeing on the west coast is some rain tonight through the overnight and then through all day tomorrow. The good news is it's relatively light the whole time. I think 10 millimeters might be the high end of some of the ranges that we see, but just kind of consistently lightly raining for the next few hours here on the west coast. And we'll get up to 19 on that west coast tomorrow. So not a whole lot to it and not a whole lot great, but not a whole lot terrible. Just kind of a day.
0: Yeah.
1: Tomorrow's just kind of a day.
0: Well, that's it.
1: We'll take it.
0: We'll see you down on George on the TV at the NTV News Hour.
1: Yes, you will.
0: That's excellent. We'll talk to you tomorrow.
1: Yes, you will.
0: Thanks for coming in.
1: We'll see you, buddy.
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David Bowie, Let's Dance on Oz. What a legend of an artist he was. They don't make him like that anymore. He was deadly. And just looking out the Oz FM window now, it's getting right bright out. I might need my shades. Isn't that nice to see a bit of sun creeping out somewhere? Listen, guess what's on tonight? The 41st annual George Street Festival kicks off tonight, and it runs through tonight till August the 5th. Yeah, August the 5th. And some of the most biggest Newfoundland and Labrador and World X are on that stage. And yeah, it's a big tradition. It's been going on for so long. And well, I guess 41 years, I suppose, if it's the 41st annual, isn't it? If my math serves me right. So Alan Doyle will be there, The Beaches, Josh Raj, Down with Webster, Shani Ganook, who else? Crush, Navigators. Yeah, so if you're heading down for the night or just planning to take in a few shows, it's a great excuse to go downtown and have a laugh, rock out, and catch some local music. And if you go down there, be safe. And if you see me, come say hi, give us a hug or a knuckle punch.

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0: If you're looking for something to do this Saturday, head to Placentia. Yes, Placentia. And it is called the Voices of Placentia Bay Festival. And it's in the square. And it gets underway at 1 o'clock this Saturday. And there's live music, performances from local people, and also food and family fun. And, you know, they're celebrating Placentia Bay and stories and music. It's going to be a grand old time. So admission is only $20 for adults and $10 for kids, 12 to 18. And children under 12 will get in free with an adult. So there you go. Sounds like a great time to hit the road and enjoy some Newfoundland talent. And that is this Saturday in Placentia. It's the Voices of Placentia Bay Festival in the square.
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2: The Royal Newfoundland Constabulary has upgraded charges against a St. John's man following a pedestrian collision that claimed the life of a six-year-old boy. Police say the collision happened on July 23rd at the intersection of Thorburn Road and Larkhall Street. Officers say they responded after the child was struck by a vehicle. The accused, Tyler Day of St. John's, was initially charged in connection with the incident, but following the child's death just a few days ago, those charges have now been upgraded to include impaired driving causing death and failure to remain at the scene of an accident causing death. And today, the RNC say they were able to find the accused so quickly because of a resident who witnessed the incident and actually followed the suspect vehicle and then contacted police. In other news now, Belle Island RCMP is investigating a single vehicle crash near the local airstrip that resulted in the death of one person. Police are asking the public to come forward with any information that could assist determining the cause of the crash. On July 29th, around 8:30 a.m., Belle Island RCMP officers responded to a report of a single vehicle crash near the airstrip. A 58-year-old man was located deceased near the vehicle. Local officers and police dog services attended the scene on Wednesday afternoon, prompting a public advisory to avoid the area. At this time, the death is not being treated as suspicious in nature, but the crash is still under investigation. Anyone with information is being asked to contact the Belle Island RCMP or Crime Stoppers. From the NTV Newsroom, with your Oz FM Headline News, I'm Beth Penny.
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3: How we doing, Newfoundland and Labrador? Let's take a look at our forecast. Well, we will start in Metro and Avalon for periods of light drizzle tonight. The fog rolls in past the midnight hour. That's going to linger into Friday morning. More so on the east-facing side. That's all thanks to a light east wind, 12 degrees the low tonight. It's RDF on Friday with that fog kicking around, as mentioned, just 15 degrees the high. The rain portion falls light in the afternoon for about 2 millimeters or so. Not too bad. For Central, more drizzle to forecast for the region. More overnight fog as well. Again, 12 tonight's low. Just 17 the high for Friday. The fog lifts through the morning hours, but the cloud and drizzle remains. Rain does build for a few millimeters or so into the evening. West Coast, well, we're looking at 2 to 10 millimeters of rain tonight into tomorrow. The 10 on the high end is likely to be found a little further south. 11 to 13, the range of lows this evening. That rain lasts straight through all of Friday, right to the night, and it looks to be relatively light, and that's why it's just a 10 millimeter high. But we got the highs, 16 to 19, so we'll take it. Have a good Friday tomorrow. For the Oz FM Weather Center, I'm Ryan Harding.
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0: And that's Meet Virginia by Train on Oz FM. Meet Virginia by Virginia Lake. I'll meet you, Virginia, there by Virginia Lake. We'll go trouting. How are you making out? We had a grand old time today talking to all the crowd from Newfoundland and Labrador. They emailed me and they text messaged me and they voicemailed me their favorite Newfoundland saying. It was excellent. And it was a chance to win George Street tickets for the George Street Festival. It starts tonight. So K1, I'll play the message. It's a bit of fun. We were having a bit of fun. I was playing with her and she got right on. Oh, she's fast. Just hang on, listen.
1: Hello.
0: How you doing, mate?
1: I'm not doing nothing, Bob. What are you at?
0: Oh, yeah. Someday I'm closed now, and she put out the clothes down. She's brought up solace.
1: No, my son. She's some foggy over there.
0: Yeah. Oh, is she? Oh, my. She's some. And he was some stunned, didn't he? He left the clothespin on the clothes when he folded them at Nan's house.
1: I'm sure he haven't got a grain in yet.
0: He got no clue, and he got nair money. I don't know what I'm doing with him.
1: I know. That's why I didn't go for him.
0: And I went out with the other one now, and she's all cracked now. And I was like, who knit you? I don't know what's up with her.
1: Yes, I tell you now, I wouldn't trust either one of them.
0: No, oh my, exactly. That was my conversation with Kay. She won the tickets to Crush for George Street Festival. But don't fret, because tomorrow I'm giving away more tickets. So there you go. Here's a bit of Dirty Deeds for you. Done, dirt cheap. A bit of AC/DC. Crank it up. I'll be right back.

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1: So I admitted earlier on in the show that when I was a kid, I was floored the first time that I saw a picture of a tuna.
2: Yeah.
1: Like the actual fish itself.
2: I think it's so big.
1: My logic as a child was small can, small fish. That just makes sense to me.
2: It does make sense.
1: It has to be a little fish. It fits in the little can.
2: Yeah. But and you thought capers were fish too, which sounds right.
1: It's... I don't know. I can't explain the logic on that one.
2: I get it. I also used to think paying with plastic meant unlimited money.
1: Sure, because with cash, you see it leave your hand, right? It
2: True.
1: Comes out of your wallet and goes to the cash register.
2: Yeah. Unfortunately, this did last into when I was out on my own for the first time. Thank you to my parents for bailing me out.
0: The home of Chanel and Hugh in the mornings. 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

0: Keep On Loving Me Baby by Colin James on Oz FM. What a grand old show I had today. It was so much fun. Good vibes here, and thanks for listening to me coast to coast. I'm here every day, Monday to Friday, 2 to 6. You know where to find me, and you'll always hear some good tunes here on Oz FM. I hope you're liking them, and they'll continue to evolve, get better and better and better, and you're going to dig it because there's some lot of cool music coming up anyway. So yeah, and previous, we got so much good music on the go. We played David Bowie, we played the Eagles, we played John Mellencamp, and you know, even Pink, and the other missus there from what's her name now, she was up there by, she played on the Salmon Festival, Shania, played a bit of Shania for you. Anyways, thanks for listening, and God bless you. George Street Festival, it starts tonight. I'll be down there Friday night. Alan Doyle is going to be there. I'll be emceeing that. And yeah, all kinds of good stuff. Now, don't go anywhere. I got lots of more tunes coming up.
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Newfoundland's Oz FM. It's the Cranberries and Zombie with Stephen Lethbridge. Fresh back off vacation, perhaps feeling a little zombie-like. It takes a while to get back into the swing of things, but here's a pro tip for you. Come back from your holidays on a Thursday because you only got a couple of days to wait for another break.

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0: kind of how I felt waking up this morning. Oh, yeah, got to go back to work. I'm an adult. I remember. Pursuit of Happiness on Newfoundland's Oz FM. Stephen Lethbridge with you. And St. Mary's in this province finally seeing an end in sight. A light at the end of a very stinky tunnel as approximately 250,000 gallons of rotting fish sauce is finally being dealt with, although things will, in terms of the smell, get worse before they get better, according to officials. But hey, at the very least, they will get better.
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10: How we doing, Newfoundland and Labrador? Let's take a look at our forecast. Well, we will start in Metro and Avalon for periods of light drizzle tonight. The fog rolls in past the midnight hour. That's going to linger into Friday morning. More so on the east-facing side. That's all thanks to a light east wind, 12 degrees the low tonight. It's RDF on Friday with that fog kicking around, as mentioned, just 15 degrees the high. The rain portion falls light in the afternoon for about 2 millimeters or so. Not too bad. For Central, more drizzle to forecast for the region, more overnight fog as well. Again, 12 tonight's low, just 17 the high for Friday. The fog lifts through the morning hours, but the cloud and drizzle remains. Rain does build for a few millimeters or so into the evening. West Coast, well, we're looking at 2 to 10 millimeters of rain tonight into tomorrow. The 10 on the high end is likely to be found a little further south, 11 to 13, the range of lows this evening. That rain lasts straight through all of Friday right to the night, and it looks to be relatively light, and that's why it's just a 10 millimeter high. But we got the highs, 16 to 19, so we'll take it. Have a good Friday tomorrow. 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

Sometimes we're mild. Don't tell me your name. Sometimes we're loud. I get no doubt, but I go again. You're never gonna beat me down. 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

Newfoundland's Oz FM with Stephen Lethbridge and Coldplay. Viva La Vida, a song that very prominently features the sound of a church bell. That sound was added to the song well after they mentioned the church bell in the lyrics. They were in studio working on the tune, thinking, man, it's missing something. Chris Martin had an epiphany, added the church bell, and then it all came together. Night one of the George Street Festival tonight, kicking off a week of deadly music and party times in downtown St. John's. Going down to see Josh Ross tonight. Justin Fancy hitting the stage as well. Presented by NTV and Oz FM. 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

0: Newfoundland's Oz FM with Sam Roberts. Don't walk away. Eileen with Stephen Lethbridge. And if you have a flight on WestJet coming up in the near future, you're definitely going to want to check your flight status. I'll tell you why coming up in 15 minutes.
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Red Hot Chili Peppers on Newfoundland's Oz FM. Stephen Lethbridge with you, and both sides of a dispute between WestJet and the airline's flight attendants. Very far apart, that according to the Canadian Union of Public Employees. So much though that a 72-hour strike notice has been served. So if you have a flight coming up on WestJet in the very near future, maybe double check if you can rebook.

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0: Newfoundland's Oz FM, Brian Adams, Stephen Lethbridge with you. If you're wondering what started the summer of 2026 trivia craze in Newfoundland and Labrador, point your fingers squarely at Chanel and Hugh and Oz Mornings with their contest. 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Wicked. 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Answer six trivia questions correctly in 60 seconds. Believe me, a lot harder than it sounds. You could win.
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15: How we doing, Newfoundland and Labrador? Let's take a look at our forecast. Well, we will start in Metro and Avalon for periods of light drizzle tonight. The fog rolls in past the midnight hour. That's going to linger into Friday morning. More so on the east-facing side. That's all thanks to a light east wind, 12 degrees the low tonight. It's RDF on Friday with that fog kicking around. As mentioned, just 15 degrees the high. The rain portion falls light in the afternoon. for about 2 millimeters or so. Not too bad. For Central, more drizzle to forecast for the region. More overnight fog as well. Again, 12 tonight's low. Just 17 the high for Friday. The fog lifts through the morning hours, but the cloud and drizzle remains. Rain does build for a few millimeters or so into the evening. West Coast, well, we're looking at 2 to 10 millimeters of rain tonight into tomorrow. The 10 on the high end is likely to be found a little further south. 11 to 13, the range of lows this evening. That rain lasts straight through all of Friday, right to the night, and it looks to be relatively light, and that's why it's just a 10 millimeter high. But we got the highs, 16 to 19, so we'll take it. Have a good Friday tomorrow. For the OzFam Weather Center, I'm Ryan Harding.
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the Fray on Newfoundland's Oz FM with Stephen Lethbridge. And have you ever noticed the similarities between that song and Closer by the Chainsmokers and Halsey? Well, a judge did back in 2016, and members of the Fray were actually named co-writers of the Chainsmokers hit and thus got some royalties as a result of it. So, what's the worst smell in your opinion? Of course, we're thinking about our friends out in St. Mary's and hopefully an end to their rotting fish sauce problem that has been ongoing in the town for over 2 decades. The process to remove the stuff is being undertaken. However, it's going to smell a lot worse before the smell begins to improve. So, the worst smell in your opinion. 947 Oz FM on social media.

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0: Newfoundland's Oz FM with the headpins, and lots of people feeling it after seeing the first trailer for Below from Netflix starring Josh Hartnett. Filmed, of course, here in Newfoundland and Labrador. Not only that, but set in Newfoundland and Labrador. And as such, of course, old Josh Hartnett's doing a Newfoundland accent, and it's quite striking.
1: Such a gorgeous spot you got here.
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0: So I think it's not bad. I think it's pretty good. However, the folks at Gizmodo have titled their article about the trailer, Josh Hartnett's accent terrifies in Netflix's Jaws-inspired series Below. Listen, we have all heard worse from a townie trying to tell a joke.
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Pearl Jam on Newfoundland's Oz FM. Stephen Lethbridge here, and Eddie Vedder's daughter, Olivia, paid tribute to late Irish singer-songwriter, Oscar winner Glenn Hansard, who passed away this week in a motorcycle accident in Dublin. Olivia Vedder wrote on social media, "I can't believe I had 22 years of an uncle, collaborator, friend, bonus dad, and favorite singer. I am so grateful. I love you, Glenn, your friend, Ollie." Olivia, Eddie, and Glenn Hansard all worked together on a song called Father's Daughter back in 2021, and Glenn had opened for Eddie during a string of solo shows in the UK.

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0: One of the best shows I ever saw on George Street, Big Sugar. Let's dig in a hole on Newfoundland's Oz FM. Stephen Lethbridge with you, and with the George Street Festival kicking off tonight, another full week of all-timers on the biggest little street in North America kicks off. Get your tickets now at georgestreetlive.ca. Here's a weird question. Do you know which of your fingers is the strongest? No, it's not the thumb. It's not a trick question. We all know the thumb isn't technically a finger. It's the thumb. I'll tell you which of your fingers is strongest coming up in 15 minutes with four fun facts.
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12: How we doing, Newfoundland and Labrador? Let's take a look at our forecast. Well, we will start in Metro and Avalon for periods of light drizzle tonight. The fog rolls in past the midnight hour. That's going to linger into Friday morning. More so on the east-facing side. That's all thanks to a light east wind, 12 degrees the low tonight. It's RDF on Friday with that fog kicking around. As mentioned, just 15 degrees the high. The rain portion falls light in the afternoon. for about 2 millimeters or so. Not too bad. For Central, more drizzle to forecast for the region. More overnight fog as well. Again, 12 tonight's low. Just 17 the high for Friday. The fog lifts through the morning hours, but the cloud and drizzle remains. Rain does build for a few millimeters or so into the evening. West Coast, well, we're looking at 2 to 10 millimeters of rain tonight into tomorrow. The 10 on the high end is likely to be found a little further south. 11 to 13, the range of lows this evening. That rain lasts straight through all of Friday, right to the night, and it looks to be relatively light, and that's why it's just a 10 millimeter high. But we got the highs, 16 to 19, so we'll take it. Have a good Friday tomorrow. For the OzFM Weather Center, I'm Ryan Harding.
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1: I'm Stephen Lethbridge, and American Idol just got renewed for a new season, and music talent show is still a big deal. Back in the day, nobody topped Star Search, such a big show. It gave a start in the music industry to big names like Leanne Rimes, Justin Timberlake, and even Beyonce. Researchers have uncovered the psychological effect known as the ketchup and mustard theory, which claims the color combinations of red and yellow cause a person to crave French fries. Is that why McDonald's French fries are so good? I'd believe it. The only number that has the same number of letters as its value is four. I'm assuming I've not counted that high. And finally, do you know which of your fingers is the strongest? It's the smallest, believe it or not, your pinky. It provides up to 50% of overall hand grip strength and stability. Anybody that likes to bring in their groceries in one trip with every single finger loaded up knows the power of the pinky.

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1: We got a message from Kim in Point of Bay. She says, morning, guys. I got a kick out of your napping conversation. She says, generally, I'm not a great sleeper to begin with. Never have been. So I try to stay consistent with my bedtime, wake time, keep to a good sleep routine.
2: She said, but last week I accidentally fell asleep on the couch at noon. Husband came home from work and woke her up at 6:30 p.m. She was in such a good deep sleep. She thought it was the next day. Six and a half hour nap is the longest she's ever slept.
1: Yep. She's officially got me beat.
2: Wow.
1: That's Kim. The worst, though. You don't even know what day it is when you wake up.
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0: still don't know if Trooper, we're talking about a guy or just any old hand grenade lying around. General hand grenade on Newfoundland's Oz FM. Stephen Lethbridge with you. And, of course, Jagmeet Singh, no longer the leader of the federal NDP party. However, he may have a new gig lined up. He is reportedly in line, or at the very least being considered for the new CEO of Destination Canada, the national tourism marketing organization for our country. And of course, you know, Jagmeet Singh did spend some time in Newfoundland and Labrador while he was growing up. So if he gets in, hopefully us East Coasters will be getting a little more love.
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Tom Petty and the Heartbreakers. Here comes my girl, Newfoundland's Oz FM. From tourism at home to going abroad. As of July 28th, if you're 16 years of age or older, you can renew your passport online, provided it was issued within the past 15 years. No more having to line up at a place that's not your home, getting outside of your house and going to a building with a bunch of strangers and having to wait to do it in person. That seems very old-fashioned.

It's in our DNA. Oz was made for playing rock. The Rock of the Rock. Different lands. Oz FM.

0: Sweetheart, Newfoundland's Oz FM, Snow White, Stephen Lethbridge with you, Calum and Paige, our 2026 Oz FM Summer Cruiser team hitting the road once again this weekend, getting out and on the go. And if you're heading down to the George Street Festival, I imagine you'll see them down there. Make sure to say what's up. Get yourself some goodies as well. Maybe you're going to check out the George Street Festival with tickets you won from them last weekend. They were giving out so many all over the place. Still got about a month left with our cruiser team. 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
11: How we doing, Newfoundland and Labrador? Let's take a look at our forecast. Well, we will start in Metro and Avalon for periods of light drizzle tonight. The fog rolls in past the midnight hour. That's going to linger into Friday morning, more so on the east-facing side. That's all thanks to a light east wind, 12 degrees the low tonight. It's RDF on Friday with that fog kicking around, as mentioned, just 15 degrees the high. The rain portion falls light in the afternoon for about 2 millimeters or so. Not too bad. For Central, more drizzle to forecast for the region, more overnight fog as well. Again, 12 tonight's low, just 17 the high for Friday. The fog lifts through the morning hours, but the cloud and drizzle remains. Rain does build for a few millimeters or so into the evening. West Coast, well, we're looking at 2 to 10 millimeters of rain tonight into tomorrow. The 10 on the high end is likely to be found a little further south. 11 to 13, the range of lows this evening. That rain lasts straight through all of Friday, right to the night, and it looks to be relatively light, and that's why it's just a 10 millimeter high. But we got the highs, 16 to 19, so we'll take it. Have a good Friday tomorrow. 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